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Happy 4th of July.

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Motley Crue, Rob Zombie with Marilyn Manson, Breaking Benjamin, Stained, the list goes on. 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

0: Rush on Rock 95.5, Chicago's Rock Station. Big shout out to Sabrina holding it down on Saturdays. And happy 4th of July, everybody. Happy 4th of July. I'm surprised I made it here on time. So if you're drinking, have another one. And if you're grilling, put some more on the grill. And if you want to listen to a couple of good stories, I got you up next. Gentlemen's Night.
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92, 93, 94, 95, 96, 97, 98, 99, 100. Nice. I need you there. It's going to be a good night. Cherry. Cherry, I know that's you. Yeah, you're supposed to be on the main stage for song number one. Yes, you can have the drinks, but afterwards. Happy 4th of July. Everybody deserves a cocktail. But let me take care of you. What do you want to listen to? Oh, you want some rock? Honey, you in the right spot. I got you. Ladies and gentlemen, stepping up to the main stage, we got the beautiful, the exotic, the captivating Cherry. Ooh, and happy 4th of July, everybody. It doesn't get more American than sweet, sweet cherry pie. Get yourself a slice on the main stage. Ooh, and private dances are always available in the VIP. Tip your ladies. Take care of your bartenders. Compensate them properly, fellas. Because the more you give, the better it's going to get. Here's song number one. Whew. Welcome back, everybody. Happy 4th of July. We're turning 250 this year. Looking good. Looking good, America. Well, it's the 4th. And so tonight I'm going to tell you all the best, most wildest stories I've had DJing in gentlemen's clubs throughout the last 10 years, especially during the 4th of July weekend. So pour yourself a glass, because we got fireworks in the sky off Navy Pier right now, smoke on the grill, and bad decisions waiting for last call. This is going to be one dirty radio cookout. So I want you to keep your burgers hot, your beers cold, and your excuses weak. Because I'm going to light this thing up. Song number one, Queens of the Stone Age. It's Gentleman's Night.

Yes, it's Gentleman's Night. Happy 4th of July on Rock 95.5, Chicago's rock station. Now, have you ever seen somebody commit a crime with zero planning and full confidence? Well, this was Ocean's 11 if Ocean was on probation. I got the story after AC/DC.

You know, when it sounds this good, it's gotta be Gentleman's Night on Rock 95.5, Chicago's rock station. So this one 4th of July weekend, when I was DJing in Rockford, we had these three discount masterminds stage a fake fight by the bar. One guy swings, the other yells, and the third guy reaches for the tip jar like he found buried treasure. Problem is, that jar was bolted down tighter than the club secrets I got. Security sees it, but they let him tug on it twice, pause, just for character development. Then they throw the CCTV up on the big screens. Where they normally play sports and other kind of videos, they put the CCTV on the big screen. And the whole room turns around. Somebody, no lie, screams, "Amateur hour!" They left with no money, no pride, and a free lesson from the streets. Here's a fun fact. Tip jars are heavy or locked down for a reason. In nightlife, anything loose grows legs. So if your heist gets laughed at before you leave the building, that's not a crime. That's community theater. So what's the dumbest thing you ever saw somebody steal? Text me a tip. 844-955-9550. Take it away, Prince.

go refill the ice. It's Rock 95.5, Chicago's rock station. Happy 4th of July. Up next, I got a story about when I was DJing in Chicago and we had a karaoke night. And so this one participant grabbed that mic like he was about to change lives. But by the time he hit the chorus, the building was ready to file a noise complaint. Because some people sing from their heart. This man sang from a place the medical field has not identified yet. All up right after Muse.

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Grillin' on Rock 95.5, Chicago's Rock Station. Celebrating July 4th. Happy 250th, America. And if you're on the grill, where are your manners? You didn't even offer me a plate yet. Amateurs. Well, I got this story coming up that I like to call the Pantry Special. So I was DJing in Chicago. We had a 5-star Michelin chef working there, right? So, ribeyes in the back, lap dances in the front, and one kitchen delay that explained way too much. And I saw way too much. This is a story you don't want to miss. Up next.

So the beat drops, and this dancer hits the spin right on the main stage. And the next thing I know, I see both of her high heels launch across the room like it got drafted by the Bulls. See, I'm in the booth watching this thing fly in slow motion. And it misses security by an inch. It lands straight in a dude's nachos. Now he stands up, holding it like he caught a home run ball. She ended up pointing at him and said, "Keep it, baby. I got more things to take off." And the room lit up. They start losing it. Everybody was clapping, laughing. Now the guy standing, he had his nachos ruined. But I think a legend was created right there in real time. Because nothing brings people together like seeing footwear commit assault on a snack tray. So how about this? Text me a tip. Text lines are going to be open all night. 844-955-9550. What's the weirdest thing you've ever seen fly across the room? I know these are going to be wild.

soundtrack in your 4th of July. It's Gentleman's Night on Rock 95.5, Chicago's rock station. So it was a bachelor party on a 4th of July weekend, and we're in Indiana. Sounds like a crazy combination. Sounds like a firework in a way, right? Well, these boys thought it would be funny to handcuff the groom, and then the keys magically disappeared. And suddenly, comedy turned into locksmith pricing. You gotta listen to this one. After

So you got the food, you got the grill, you got the drinks, you got the friends. You know what you're missing? Gentlemen's Night on Rock 95.5, Chicago's Rock Station. So this was a bachelor party in Indiana that took place. And I knew from the second the groom's boy walked in, he was loud and obnoxious. I'm sure they were drinking in the car like a little pregame. They had matching shirts. Bad intentions written all over their faces. Not good energy, you know what I'm saying? Well, to sum it up, they thought it'd be funny to arrest the groom to be in the nightclub. Cute idea, I guess, but bad equipment for sure. They ended up using real handcuffs and lost the keys somewhere between tequila and a couple of rounds of whiskey. And somebody's lap dance budget too. So the guy was cuffed to the table for 2 hours. And this man was stuck to a chair, looking like a sad pirate guarding his last beer. Poor guy. Well, security finally brought some bolt cutters after they let him suffer in silence. The crowd cheers like, yeah! But they did not say, I do. He ended up saying, I'm done. He ended up leaving right away. The guy was pissed. So, bachelor party lesson. Never bring police-grade props to amateur night. Because nothing says ready for marriage like needing tools to leave the club, right? Jeez. Take that one.

celebrating all your bad decisions the right way on America's birthday party. Happy July 4th, everyone. It's Gentleman's Night on Rock 95.5. Now, the next story takes place in Milwaukee when I ended up meeting Jason Kidd for the first time. It was a Friday night. The room changed temperature. VIP got packed. And the NBA money started moving like there was no salary cap. Up next.

Gentleman's Night on Rock 95.5 Chicago's Rock Summer. So I befriended a lot of friends in the industry. And then, you know, working a lot of clubs, you meet a lot of different DJs. And one summer, my DJ friend Sean broke his arm and asked me to hold down the club he was the resident at for about 2 weeks while he recovered. So one Friday night, and it happened to be a 4th of July weekend in Milwaukee, Jason Kidd was the coach at the time for the Milwaukee Bucks. He walks in, and the whole room changes temperature. The bottles start moving. VIP started to get packed. Oh, and the dancers started circling like sharks smell direct deposit. Word got around quick that he dropped over $50,000 in one night. Now, I'm not on ESPN. I was not holding the receipt. I'm good at keeping secrets. I'll take it to the grave, Jason. What I'm telling you is what that room felt like. Well, the room felt expensive. Meanwhile, I'm in the booth fighting for my life, trying to keep the energy at that championship level. You know what I'm saying? I walked out with $1,500 cash and temporary hearing damage. That was a rough night, but I made good money in about 6 hours. Nothing motivates nightclub staff like watching NBA money move with no salary cap. So how about this? What's the craziest money you ever saw somebody spend in one night? And it can be anywhere. I want to know because I want to read them on the air tonight.

Every 4th of July cookout has one guy who brings a cooler like it's a sacred treasure chest. This one had wheels, attitude, and apparently revenge. Yes, this was a crazy cookout. Every-

Now, every backyard party has that one dude guarding the cooler like it's classified documents on the inside. This one guy had one of those big rolling coolers with the beer, ice, and he had way too much confidence, in my opinion. He tries to drag the thing across the grass, hits a dip in the yard, and the whole cooler flips like it got tackled by the Bears defense. Feel me? Cans rolling everywhere, ice flying. One beer exploded on Grandma's lawn chair. And this man just stands there looking betrayed by his own equipment. Come on. Here's the worst part. As a kid walked up and said, "That's why my dad said you shouldn't be in charge." The cookout was over. The homie's legacy was damaged. Shout out to the kid, man. Kids do say the darnest things. Nothing exposes a dude faster than wheels on grass. Way too much confidence. Skirt! Here's Red Hot Chili Peppers Around the World.

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bit of Metallica on America's rock station, Rock 95.5. Now, the 4th of July weekend is one of those weekends where everybody acts like they personally signed the Declaration of Independence. See, you got the grill master yelling at kids, somebody's uncle lighting fireworks way too close to the garage, a cousin who bought the wrong potato salad, and one dude who says, "Watch this," right before the ambulance becomes a possibility. Well, that's America, baby. Freedom, family, and one bad decision away from a group text apology. I guess nothing says independence like ignoring every safety warning printed on the box. What's the dumbest 4th of July decision you've ever seen? I need to know.

We all know somebody who's got an uncle that can pull up with fireworks that definitely did not come from a legal place. No label, no instructions, just a box that says Dragon Thunder 9000. And smells like poor judgment, if you ask me. Everybody's eating, kids are running around, and here he comes like, y'all ready? No, nobody's ready, sir. He ends up lighting it up. He took a step back, and this firework shoots sideways across the driveway, under a parked car, and pops out near the neighbor's inflatable pool. Now, luckily, it didn't hit the pool, but the whole block scatters. Somebody dropped a plate. Someone yelled, I told you. And that uncle said, yo, that one was defective. No, brother, that was you. The most dangerous sentence in America is, I got these fireworks from a guy

I hate potato salad, and I don't care what you think, because I recently went to a cookout where someone brought this big old thing of potato salad that nobody asked for. It had no label, no lid that actually fits, and it was just sitting there in a bowl from 1998 looking suspicious to me. Well, one brave soldier takes a scoop, pauses, and said, "Who made this out loud?" That's never a compliment. You hear me? That's not a compliment. Not a whole table got quiet. Another lady stepped up and said, "Oh, I thought Lisa made it." And Lisa stood up and said, "That ain't mine." Now we got a full-on investigation. It's going to get deep. People start checking texture, smell, temperature, and even questioning family history. Then this one older woman walked over and said, "Oh, I made that yesterday morning." Wait. Yesterday? It's been outside since noon. I don't know. At this point, that's not potato salad. That's a science fair project with raisins. Who puts raisins in a potato salad? 4th of July potato salad needs a birth certificate and a timestamp. But I need to know, what's your worst dish at 844-955-9550?

0: teens don't know how good they have it with these lyric sites. 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

It's your 4th of July weekend on Rock 95.5, and this one feels like pure summer freedom. Lenny Kravitz, New York born, guitars loud, windows down. Everybody's trying to fly away from work for a few days. Whether you're headed to the lake, the backyard, or Madison, Wisconsin, just escaping the grill.

Happy 4th of July on America's Rock Station, Rock 95.5. Now, this is one of those tracks where the whole room knows the words before the chorus even lands. Linkin Park, California born, worldwide impact. Still one of the loudest punches in American rock, in my opinion. And, of course, my favorite rock band of all time. Here we go, Linkin Park. No.

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1: All right, Chicago. Tonight we learned one thing. The 4th of July weekend is not just about fireworks. It's about stories. Tip jar thieves with no game plan. Karaoke singers with too much courage. Flying high heels. Bachelor party arrests that aren't supposed to be real. And money nights that make the world club move different. That's what Gentleman's Night is. Life after dark. Lessons through laughter. And proof that every bad decision sounds better with a soundtrack. I'm Steve Styles. Glad you celebrated the 4th of July with me. It's Gentleman's Night on Rock 95.5. So if I can leave you with this, tip heavy, grill safe, and please keep the fireworks away from the garage.

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stout.

It is a glorious day. Cloudy, yes, but low 70s today. It's Rock 95.5 Chicago's Rock Station. Soak up the beautiful weather on this final day of the three-day weekend. It goes so fast.

Beth Obens, Dying to Love on Rock 95.5, Chicago's rock station. And on this three-day Independence Day weekend, we are spotlighting American-grown rockers. 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

0: It's Rock Station, Rock 95.5. Thanks for having us on this three-day weekend. Sabrina Conti here. I don't know what I did to work these early hours, but I pissed somebody off. And here I am on the 5th of July, completely hungover. Tomorrow morning, when the morning mosh pit is maybe hungover for their bright and early shift, they will have multiple chances for you. Well, they'll have a multiple chance every... How do I say this in English? Every day this week, they will have one chance, which is multiple chances for the duration of the week for you to spin the wheel of chainsaws. No, the wheel of... shows here on Rock 95.5. The Wheel of Rock, that's what I'm looking for. The shows that you can win when you spin said wheel. Evanescence, John Mellencamp, Summer of 99 with Creed and Limp Bizkit, which is coming right up because it's already July 5th. Avenged Sevenfold, Guns N' Roses, the list goes on. The wheel is large, my friends. Tune in every weekday, every part in the weekday, day, I speak for a living. There will be a chance for you to spin the wheel and win from the Morning Mosh Pit through Capone here on Rock 95.5. My God, it's early.
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If you are up bright and early to go for a run, the weather is perfect for it. Low 60s and cloudy. Man, it doesn't get much better than this. Maybe one day I'll start running outside again, but right now, it's not, today is not that day. The hangover is real. 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

0: honest, I fell asleep during the Egypt-Australia game. It was pretty boring until the shootouts, and then that was very exciting. It's Rock 95.5, Chicago's rock station, but the game that had me glued to the TV was Messi, obviously, and Argentina versus Cabo Verde. I was cheering for Cabo Verde. This is a little tiny island off of Africa, and they've gone farther than anyone would have thought. It's incredible. They ended up going into double overtime, and in the last, like, 2 minutes of double overtime, there was a third goal scored by Argentina, and they went on to win. But I mean, like, being the cup holders from last year, they got their hideys handed to them by this tiny little island of just, like, they could do it. It was so great. Anyway, my heart is broken there. We're moving on to the round of 16. Today, we are looking at a number of games. I'm just trying to see as the schedule shakes out. Brazil and Norway this afternoon at 3 o'clock. Mexico, England at 7. Portugal, Spain at 2 on Monday. That's going to be a good game. And then USA, Belgium Monday night at 7 o'clock. Again, this is Win or Go Home, round of 16.
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I keep getting this ad. I feel like it's good for me to pass along. Apparently, HBO Max is doing like a deal where you can get it for $6.50 when you prepay for a year. It's good because I just canceled it for $14.99. It was enough. When they have a new season of White Lotus, then I'll sign up again.

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0: Okay, back to my obsession with Cabo Verde, which I'm so bummed they're out. It's Rock 95.5, Chicago's rock station. I just saw the goalie for Cabo Verde. He looked older than everybody else. Well, apparently, he's a bus driver. 40 years old, electrician by day, and starting goalkeeper for Cabo Verde by night. And he had so many goals hammered towards him. I mean, just to have Messi on the other side of you for so long, 90 minutes plus two 15-minute overtimes, I can't imagine how stressful that was. But incredible to see what a ride. So there's another break on how I'm obsessed with Cabo Verde. It's Sabrina here on Rock 95.5, Chicago's rock station.
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homegrown American artist, Foo Fighters. Actually, Dave Grohl used to go to my high school, but he got kicked out, apparently. It's Rock 95.5, Chicago's rock station, from Alexandria, Virginia. I've got

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0: So many tickets up for grabs this summer for the Wheel of Rock. Multiple chances for you to spin said wheel each and every day part, meaning from the Morning Mosh Pit, Walt Klinger, and Capone, you'll have a chance to win. So I did mention that Motley Crue is going to be there. Rob Zombie and Marilyn Manson, Breaking Benjamin, Stained, Avenged Sevenfold, Summer of 99 with Creed and Limp Bizkit, which is around the corner, as well as the classic rockers. John Mellencamp is coming to town. There's so many others. I can't list them all. I'd be talking too long. Just make sure you're tuned into the Morning Mosh Pit tomorrow morning. They'll give you your first chance to spin said wheel.
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Chicago's Rock Station on this 5th of July, finally a time where I sound like I'm a little bit more awake. My name is Sabrina. I've been on the air since 6 a.m. because apparently nobody likes me. At least the person who makes the schedule doesn't.

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0: at Chicago's Rock Station, Rock 95.5. I can't believe the three-day weekend is coming to a close. I know it's only 9 o'clock in the morning on Sunday, so soak it up. But do know that when you are back to work tomorrow, Klinger will keep you company on the drive home. And Pryor, his show starts at 3 o'clock. He's got tickets for you to see John Mellencamp. What a perfect show to see in the summer, by the way. Riot Fest and Spinning the Wheel of Rock as well. So you can go see Guns N' Roses. So you can go see Motley Crue, Evanescence. The list goes on, and they will tell you more about said list when you call in to win. Every day part this week here on Rock 95.5, including Klinger, whose show starts at 3.
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been replaced by the Muppets in Florida, but we are playing homegrown American artists all weekend long here on our Independence Day weekend. It's true, that ride has completely changed from Aerosmith. 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

If you had a crystal ball and took off this week, please send me the link on where you got it on Amazon. 72 today, 75 and sunny tomorrow. Tuesday, 80. The highest we're going to see is 85 on Wednesday, and then a little rain on Thursday. So those tomatoes can come to fruition and make my father happy. 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

A great day to take the top off the Jeep, put the convertible down, head to the boat. 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

0: Okay, but seriously, Cabo Verde, have you ever thought about visiting Cape Verde? Some of the really cool things that are featured there next on Rock 95.5. Sabrina, you're obsessed.
1: I know.

0: Since I've been talking about Cabo Verde basically all morning, it's Rock 95.5, Chicago's rock station. I think that there's a lot of folks who have gotten interested in where that is because of how incredible their little underdog story was. It's like the cool runnings of soccer. Anyway, it's an archipelago in the central Atlantic Ocean known for stunning white sand beaches, world-class water sports like kite surfing, and dramatic volcanic landscapes. Sign me up.
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highlighting American-grown rockers all three-day weekend. Yeah, we still are in full-on weekend mode, even though it's Sunday after a three-day weekend. 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

I've done my penance. I've worked from 6 a.m. until 11 a.m. and now I am taking my hungover butt back to bed. Have a great work week. I know, just keep saying positive mantra. The weekend is 5 days away. It's Rock 95.5. Enjoy this day.

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1: It's Josh, and people are apparently cutting back on alcohol. 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Their liver just read that headline and whispered, finally.
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You guys.

It's really great to know that you're listening to me right now because, well, that makes me feel really good. And even though it's not about me, it's about you. I appreciate you listening, and I just want to say thank you. Thanks for listening. You're the best. It's Rock 95.5.

0: Now, I don't like to give any Nickelback slander, but you know what? They're not American. They're not. So they're not as celebrated this weekend as maybe someone like Korn. I'm just saying. Korn, they're straight out of Bakersfield, California. So shout out to Jonathan Davis and the band. It's Rock 95.5.
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Well, as we celebrate the 4th of July weekend and playing some All-American artists, I figure, well, we could go to Las Vegas and then we could go to San Francisco after that. Metallica coming up after The Killers. They're the ones from Vegas. It's Rock 95.5.

All right, now, before I get all the hatred and the DMs and all the hatred, I know that Born in the USA is not about the USA. I'm fully aware of that. But Bruce, New Jersey guy, celebrating all American artists this weekend on Rock 95.5. So I'm still going to play it. But of course, I know it's not technically about the USA. 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
1: It's Josh, and if you've ever shown up somewhere and thought, this doesn't look like the pictures, you're not alone. There's a survey that says only 5% of travelers can correctly spot AI-generated vacation photos, which kind of explains why some people book a tropical paradise and end up vacationing next to a parking lot.
2: One, two, three.

I don't know. He is not American. No, he is British. But I will never try to do a British accent except the word British. That's it. Speaking of a white wedding, maybe you heard about the two people that got married in New York City. Cool. That's all I'm going to say about that. Let's head to Long Beach, California. Sublime. It's Ensenada Rock.

Well, you know, I propose that we make Ozzy an honorary All-American artist. It's Ozzy. Like, come on. Yeah, I know he's British, or British, as some people like to say, but it's Ozzy. Ozzy, he's missed. He's the Prince of Darkness. He could very well be an All-American. Honorary All-American. 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

Well, we're celebrating All American Artists this weekend, and it's funny. Weezer, they are from Los Angeles, California. Van Halen, well, they are from Pasadena, California. Isn't that like close enough? I'd say they're from the same area. You know what? We'll celebrate them both. It's Rock 95.5.

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1: It's Josh, and Time Out asked thousands of locals to rate the beauty of their hometowns, and Cape Town, South Africa came out on top, followed by Edinburgh, Scotland, which to me proves that the grass really is greener, especially if it's overlooking a mountain or even a castle. What?

Chili Peppers, of course, from Los Angeles. Bon Jovi, of course, from New Jersey. I think this might be the furthest distance between two artists that I've been playing, between California and New Jersey, and then, well, after that, Offspring, which is right back to California again. It is Rock 95.5 celebrating the All-American Artists this weekend. Happy Independence Day weekend as well.

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It's Josh hanging out with you. And if you want to get in on anything, I got you covered. 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
1: It's Josh, and for America's 250th birthday, a lot of people getting asked what they love the most about this country. Number one answer, the people. Land and resources coming in second, and America's greatest invention, freedom and democracy, with the light bulb coming in a close number two. So apparently, liberty's great, but being able to see your refrigerator at midnight, right up there too.

You know, I recently found out that July 1st was Blink 182 Day because it was the 182nd day of the year. I have no idea. Cool how we get to celebrate Blink 182 Day and Independence Day in the same week. 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

whether you're working, whether you're doing some homework, whether you're doing some housework, or whether you're just hanging out doing nothing. Maybe you're driving too. Thanks for listening. I appreciate it. Thank you. Seriously. It's Rock 95.5.

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We appreciate that so much. Is there any other way to say it than just thanks for listening? Well, we mean it. 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
5: He's dribbling the ball with everything on the line. He's driving down the pitch. He's facing price hikes and cuts past him. Carrier Contracts tries to block him. Oh, he leaves him in the dust. He's at the edge of the box. 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

Now, before I get out of here, I want to play a couple of artists that, well, one that I'm about to play right now, not an all-American band, but they had a lot of influence on American grunge and alternative music in the early 90s. I call Bush an honorary American because Gavin Rossdale, let's be honest, he was with Gwen Stefani, all that kind of stuff. So yes, Bush, we will call you honorary Americans on this 4th of July weekend. 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

straight out of good old Dallas, Texas, as I throw in a little bit of a Texas accent that I don't have because I'm not from Texas. Drowning Pool on Rock 95.5, Chicago's Rock Station. It's Josh. I'm going to head out of here. Thanks for hanging this weekend for the 4th of July weekend. You need anything else, you hit me up at Josh M Radio on social media or the Talkback Mic on the iHeartRadio app. We're going to play more All-American bands to celebrate this 4th of July weekend throughout the rest of the day. Going to leave you with, of course, an extremely All-American band right out of Seattle, Washington, Nirvana.

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0: Summertime tunes continue on Chicago's Rock Station, Rock 95.5, 4th of July weekend. The 4th might be done. I'm good without ever hearing any more fireworks. Unless it's a White Sox home run, I'm good without hearing any more M80s blowing off when I'm trying to go to bed at night. What's going on? I'm Daniel here till 9 o'clock. Still celebrating All-American bands. We still celebrate the bands that aren't from America either, but rock heavy we are. Coming back here in a minute with Green Day, Aerosmith, Skid Row, and Guns N' Roses. Plus, I'll tell you how you can enter to win those tickets to see GNR when they come to Tinley Park. It's all coming up next on Chicago's Rock Station. It's Rock 95.5. Thanks for hanging out.
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You do not have to knock on heaven's door to see Guns N' Roses. All you got to do is listen to this here radio station. Look, we got the Wheel of Rock. It happens four times starting tomorrow all through the week with the Morning Mosh Pit. 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Good luck.

Aerosmith on Chicago's Rock Station, Rock 95.5. What's going on? I'm Daniel. As we continue to celebrate all American bands on this July 4th weekend, here's a Skid Row fact that surprises a lot of people. Despite their hair, the leather, and the Sunset Strip sound, Skid Row was not an LA band. In fact, they formed in Toms River, New Jersey in 86. Even crazier, they had to buy the rights to the name Skid Row from an Irish blues rock band that already had it. They also made history in 91 when Slave to the Grind became the first hard rock or heavy metal album to debut at number one on the Billboard charts. Oh, and you can thank Bon Jovi's parents for Sebastian Bach. They spotted him singing at a wedding and suggested the band give him an audition. Talk about a lucky wedding guest. Here's Skid Row, and also lucky about Sebastian Bach. He is fronting Twisted Sister this year. That'll be a great tour.

That's Metallica, and they just reminded the world why they are still kings of metal. Their first of two sold-out shows in London brought 80,000 fans, massive 360-degree stage, surprising deep cuts like Holier Than Thou and A Wolf of Man, and a finale featuring giant inflatable beach balls flying through the crowd.

Yep, that's what we do here on Chicago's Rock Station, Rock 95.5. We give away free chainsaws on Fridays. We play the Cranberries just to get that song Zombie stuck in your head. We also give away White Sox tickets. Now, how come every time I mention the White Sox, an AC/DC song just pops in my head? Yeah, well, we play that band and we play it now. And speaking of the Sox, starting tomorrow morning with the Morning Mosh Pit, we're giving away Sox tickets too. Listen here.

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what I'm talking about on Chicago's Rock Station, Rock 95.5. Sammy Hagar is coming to town in August, and he's bringing with him George Thorogood. Hells yes, the final tour of this guy. Calling it a touring career because even though he's bad to the bone, apparently those bones are getting old. So enjoy now the full version of George Thorogood on Rock 95.5. 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This is a good one.

Three Doors Down on Chicago's Rock Station. It's Rock 95.5. My name is Daniel. Speaking of under pressure, it sounds like that bogus red card that got thrown at the U.S. men's team at the World Cup for our guy Valerian Balogun, it would have gotten him out of tomorrow night's game against Belgium. It's been reversed. Red card, no need. And he is suiting up for tomorrow night's World Cup game. Hell yes! Go Team USA!

0: 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I got in the radio for a few things. 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

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My name is Daniel. As my friends like to call me, the fireworks safety video's worst nightmare. It happened again. 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

Lacrima from Ghost on Chicago's Rock Station. It's Rock 95.5. These guys, the Smashing Pumpkins, Billy Corgan, will be headlining Lollapalooza here in Chicago. There are 4-day passes out there floating around, and you want to go and you want to see the Pumpkins. 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

0: That is Journey on Chicago's Rock Station, Rock 95.5, as we continue celebrating America's 250th birthday, July 4th weekend, and celebrating an all-American band like that. Here's a Journey fact that almost changed rock history. The band formed in San Francisco back in 1973, but Steve Perry almost never became their singer. After losing a bandmate in a tragic car accident in his 20s, Perry was so devastated he was ready to quit music for good. In fact, he only called Journey's manager back because his mom insisted he do it, and good thing he listened, because without that phone call, rock may have never been the same. What's going on? My name is Daniel. Coming up in a bit, I got Nirvana, AC/DC, Foo Fighters, Weezer, and your favorite song is next. 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

thinking of possibly a dumb thing. Nearly 56% of the population believes that more and more half Americans would support banning social media to kids under 16. 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I'm not really sure where it stands, to be honest. I only have an 11-year-old. 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

The Foo Fighters on Chicago's Rock Station, Rock 95.5. It looks like more than half of Americans think that any teen under 16 years old should not be using social media. Meanwhile, every 15-year-old just said, hey, it's cool, I'll just make another account and say I was born in 1987 because, you know, nobody on the internet has ever lied about their age before.